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0: Check the country club, 1301 Torrenford West Street. 1301 Torrenford West Street. The call comes in from the restaurant Vera Roma. They have customers coming inside complaining about the yelling and screaming in the parking lot, so they believe it's a physical disturbance. Nothing was seen by the caller themselves.
2: Roger. Roger.

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1: 6 and 6A, 2 in there.
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0: 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I'll be clearing CHH out of 261 to work on this.
1: Great. 5-6 for the entry. 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
0: Negative. 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
1: Roger. 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
1: 83.
0: Yeah, with Walter McCann, Center Plaza.
1: Ritter. In front of the bottle stop.
0: Negative, we're down by Staples.
1: 3620.
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0: We will need 263 over here as well for a PC.
1: Roger on it, Celeste.
0: Roger.

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0: 3, 6, 3. 6, 3.
1: You're still by 99th with that. Priority Trinity's having trouble locating you.
0: Right in front of Stables.
1: Roger.
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0: I don't have a specific location. It will be a missing person with suicidal thoughts. Left from 25 Hotchkiss Place, 25 Hotchkiss, looking for a Jonathan or Trevor Lombardo. Allegedly kicked out of the rehab facility or sober house there, stating that they were messing with his medications. He did leave with a bottle of vodka, unknown direction, trying to get a description. Not sure the caller saw him today.
1: Roger.
2: Received.
1: Okay.
0: Good.
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0: Not yet. As soon as I have it, I'll let you know.

0: for Hotchka's place. Apparently he left within the last few hours, but the caller spoke to him within the last hours. He stated he was somewhere on the train tracks. I do have a 211 number. We'll attempt to find. It'll be a white male, Italian, 5'9", tattoos on top of the arm. Did not see him today, so no clothing description.
1: What's your favorite? Roger. We're checking the tracks.

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1: For security, we're full of jobs, they're not able to reach that.

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0: 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Yeah, I'm foot checking the park at the end of Hotchkiss Place.
1: I'm 10 to 6.
0: Good.
1: I'm not sure if it's our guy, but I talked to some people over at Christmas Village. Said they saw a guy arguing on the phone over near the train tracks there. Went towards Water Street.
0: Roger, I'll double back here in a minute.
1: And I'll see how old is Trevor.
2: Mid-40s.
1: I'd

0: to the 83.
1: Center blocker.
0: 263 is finally 223 from Charlotte now.
1: Roger, thank you.
2: C2LC, can you call on line 20, please?
0: Roger.

0: No, for the engine, please.
1: 82 volume.
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1: Seychelles could not provide one. 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
0: Roger.
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0: 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I'll be east and east. 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
1: Thank you.

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Conscious breathing, 0.3, Charlie 1. 236 Main Street, top floor in the hallway. 30-year-old female for the overdose. 23 Charlie 1, Preston Town, Gordon Pearl, 2213.

0: potential overdose. 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Female in her 30s, possibly Emily Kronauer. Appears to be altered, possibly on fentanyl, per the caller.
1: Did you want to respond? Hey, you want to respond? 2214.
0: Currently sitting in the hallway, leaning against her apartment door, EMS in route.

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1: 10, go ahead.
0: 248-263-161.
1: I'm valid for Shana Melius of McDonald Street.
0: All right. 220, I'm 288, very much.

0: for the Burmore callers in D-Delta 1. 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
1: 320, I got it right now. Is it, was it Emily we're looking for?
2: Metro 1 South, in with PD. Yeah, in with PD. 2216.
1: She's right on Main, right, Main and Albert. I got her here with another gentleman.
0: Jermaine and Albert.

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1: Last unit calling, go ahead.
0: Six.
1: Go ahead.
0: It's going to be a PC. I'm following to Charlotte. And what is Emily's DOB?
1: $217.84.

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0: We'll be behind the Five Points Gallery and 7 Water Street, reporting as the alleyway and the parking lot. Complaints of a group of about 20 people having a loud party, potentially with 21A activity going on.
1: Great.

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1: Rubberball.
0: 3-5 mod on the third floor. Complainant is waiting outside. Katerina Castelli. States that it's her ex-husband's apartment, who's currently in custody on several prongs, not here but elsewhere. Believes there's a Matthew Benedetto inside the apartment that is broken in attempting to sell the items in his possession. Caller's waiting outside has not checked the door, does not know for certain if he's inside, has just been told this.
2: Roger.
3: Roger.

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1: Here, the car, rifle case number, please.
0: Roger, I'll send it over to you.
1: Roger. Headquarters is 77, same message.

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1: 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I didn't catch it.
0: We're seeing signs of force entry on this possible 219 on 1.
1: It'll be not.
2: Six L's again in the detour over there.
3: Received.

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0: Probably our 5-8-4-2-7.

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0: Right.
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0: 63 Water Street, 63 Water on the third floor. 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Hear stomping, items being thrown. 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
1: Above the hardware store, possibly? 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
0: He's saying it's awkward. Talk about right now. Connecticut. Tango, Bravo, Unicorn. Tango, Tango, Alpha 5.
1: Go again with the plate that was garbled.
0: Tango, Bravo, Unicorn. Tango, Tango, Alpha 5.
1: Cal, at BMW 540 in black, Tristan out of Charles Street, insurance confirmed.
0: Roger.

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1: Go ahead.
0: First name is Sabrina. Last name is Debaise, 12/31/2000. Second is Owen. Last name is Byrne, 12/05/01.

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0: 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At a Jordan Street. 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
0: 322 South Main Street, apartment 6. 322 South Main, apartment 6. Attempt contact with an Angela DeSantis. We had two 911 open lines, then hang-ups. 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No immediate sign of distress. Unable to call it back. 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
1: 31, 5-4.

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2: Valid 19 Volkswagen Jetta in white. Angelina out of Washington Ave. Insurance confirmed.
0: Right.

0: 31.
1: Say 80. Hope you're gonna check the parking lot of 57 East Main Street, the former Liberty Tax building. Be looking on the west side facing the bricks. Had an open line 911 pinging in that general area. Sounded like several teenagers or early 20-year-olds talking amongst themselves. It was hard to tell if there was any emergency or not. Phone number comes back to an Alexis Jones Blackshire.
0: I went through here.

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1: Okay.
0: 207 South Main Street, Cumberland Farms. Check the parking lot for suspicious activity called in by Ms. Hotchkiss. States a motorcycle is parked in a strange way, and there are things outside of a van.
1: Roger.
2: 315 Tell City.
0: 315.
2: Disregard those officers. I had met with the employee from Cumberland Farms, and he allowed the male party to work on his motorcycle in the parking lot. There's no further issues there.
0: Roger. Both units to
1: 3-1-5.

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0: 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Then stated there's nothing we can do about it and disconnected. Just check her well-being.
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0: Roger, thank you.

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1: Right.
0: He's over there. Okay. With 3, Alpha Whiskey, Bravo, 9. 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

0: 78 Technology Park Drive for an activated 204 at MBI. 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
0: Yeah, 380 Greenwood. I can't read the 259. One mic.

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0: 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I have info.

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0: 35 Maud Street, floor number 3. Your caller is the landlord, not currently on scene. Reporting that another tenant there told her there are trespassers in the apartment, possibly a former tenant.
1: Roger.

0: 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What'd you get with that?
1: 88.

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2: Calling for a tender.
1: 81 James Street, floor number 2. Our caller Rosanna is reporting a 15-year-old female came to her home with a split eyebrow. The child is reporting that it was caused by her mother. Incident occurred over on Terrace Drive. The child is currently at 81 James.
2: Roger.
0: Researching those, you can add me to that, how many can we resolve?
1: Better.

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0: Roger, cold response appropriate.
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0: East Main Street at Apple House. 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
0: Closing is 420 Winstead Road at Lowe's by the clothing drop-off. There's a white male, appears to be sleeping on a mattress. 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
0: 337 South Main Street. Caller Annie is reporting her mother is intoxicated, trying to get into the car to drive away. Our caller is trying to stop her. Suspect is a white female, late 60s, wearing khaki shorts and black shirt. Name is Catherine.
1: Roger.

0: Unit 3 South Main, caller's reporting her mother 1 inside at this time.
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0: No, we're all three. 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
1: Hi.
0: Go ahead. 196-346-968.
1: Right, is that address?
0: Roger.

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0: 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We'll make my way down to South Main.
1: Ready.
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1: 128 Church Street, Unit 1, Delta. Taking report of people aggressively banging on their ceiling to create noise for a caller. Shake the caller's apartment. She was advised to call the next time this was happening. It'll be her third warning. We also received a call from the tenant of this apartment stating that the original caller in 2 Delta is making a lot of noise. Seems like an ongoing issue between the two.
0: Roger.

0: 313 LC.
1: Okay. Give
0: me a traffic complaint. Oh, yeah, we have two pedestrians on Water Street.

0: 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Connecticut 077-714-080, I believe.
1: Valid to Sean, address out of Winstead.
0: Roger, thank you.
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0: Okay.
1: Last name is Coon, Charlie, Oscar, Oscar, November. First name is Aaron, Alpha, Alpha, Romeo, Oscar, November. 8/28/83.

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1: 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It's going to be Florida X-ray Golf Alpha 077. 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
1: And
0: East Pearl Road at George Street, Alpha Tango, 67309.
1: My apologies, what was the 240?
0: East Pearl Street at George.
1: Okay.
2: LC with ending.
1: Yeah.
2: And 124.9.
1: 11:45.

0: Eagles, are you heading 261 on the same?
1: 388. Your vehicle has expired on June 10th. 2016 BMW Black 2 Tasha out of Starview.
2: Roger.

0: 34, 34. At the towers, Unit 12, November, looking to do a well-being check on Bob, who hasn't been seen in about 2 weeks. Does have some mental health issues. Our caller, Catherine, will meet you in the lobby.
1: Roger. Hold on.
0: LCD 80. Stay in line 211.
1: Voicemail.

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1: Negative for 12 November. We do have extensive history with Catherine.

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1: Report room.
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1: Good.
0: Market 32 Plaza. Caller's reporting a dog locked in a vehicle by the door that says welcome near the handicap spot. A black Honda Pilot 801 Echo Yankee uniform.
1: Roger.

0: 260, you can actually disregard the vehicle leaving.
1: Roger, go on. 26 LC.
0: 26.
1: Jackson Street. 25919.

0: Bravo Alpha 71940.
1: Just confirming Bravo Alpha 71940. Trying to valid 2008 Lexus, color blue, to Edwina out of Waterbury. She does have a valid permit, 2 registered.
0: Roger.

0: 315 LC was just an update.
1: Correct.
0: Yeah, we're currently standing by waiting for me to get here.
1: Right.

0: I'll see the 8th. Are you clear from the follow-up?
1: And I can break.
0: So 141 Colbert Street, our caller has found and secured a dog roaming in the area. You can actually disregard him, just seeing the note that the owner retrieved it.
1: Roger, if you could turn me back on follow-up, please.
2: Two, six, three, eight.

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0: 281 Winstead Road. Caller's reporting a mail party that was out back picking through the dumpster garbage.
1: Roger.

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When you can, 2091. Roger.

0: I'll see 911.
1: 911-261.
0: In the Walmart parking lot, I have a caller in a navy blue Ford Bronco waiting to make contact with you. The original call was a mail party reporting that this caller had her dog in the vehicle for too long, was concerned about it. She's calling to report him harassing her. The mail party has since left, however, she is waiting for an officer to report the harassment.
2: LC 20 Fire Engine 1, in front of 201 Birchwood Drive, put the wire down, 55 Bravo 2. Repeating, 201 Birchwood Drive, put the wire down, 55 Bravo 2. Crash is clear, US, 1324.

0: Muy chévere.
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0: Okay, 3494. Thompson Heights, Unit 24, make contact with Amy. The neighbors were yelling at her. 911 Street 38.
1: Roger.

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1: Andrew 1.
0: Notify Ops 1, have them respond. We have a cable in the roadway running between two boxes, posing a hazard.
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0: Yeah, just hold on for you. Yeah, pardon me, just hold on.
1: 24.

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1: 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Roger. 911 LCD, can you put me in a follow-up? I'll be 261.

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1: Roger. Alpha V, 8, 26.
0: 8261, on a 211 with ETF.
1: Roger, you can disregard LCD 26 and 91.
0: 26, okay. Level.
1: Both units, 1229 Winstead Road at the condos, unit number 73. Calling Melissa is reporting her husband has been stealing money in her prescriptions from her. They had a verbal argument.
0: Roger. Roger.

0: choose a solvent. Did you search for any choices?
1: I got it.

0: 3494 Washington Ave in the area of High Street, correction, Culvert. Caller was reporting a black Honda SUV with a blue light on the top, operated by a male party. Always it was suspicious.
1: Roger. Roger.
2: Two
1: six for you.
2: Did you have a unit number?
0: Number 73.
1: Okay.

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1: I'm an LC. 1073.
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1: 88 Riverside.
2: Who's this one?
0: Both units, 330 Highland, Unit 12, Lima. Made contact with Ivan. Stacy hasn't seen his 7-year-old daughter in approximately an hour and a half. Believes that she called her friends to pick her up without notifying him that she was doing so.
1: Roger.
0: I have Giovanni back on the 211.
2: Roger, I'm going to have to call him back. I've got central call.
0: Okay.
3: Roger, 4-3, 3-8, 8-8.

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1: Go ahead.
0: 6-3-5-9-9-5. She already ran it, no need for reback.
1: My apologies, one more camera top.
0: 036-635-995.
1: Roger, everything is valid with both those parties. Their information is in the most.
0: Roger, thank you.
1: LCD 88.
2: Go ahead.
1: The father of the child who has since disconnected, he stated that a neighbor got a hold of the parent that came to pick up his daughter. She was not aware. The child didn't have permission to go and is bringing her back. However, the caller is very irate and said that the officer should get there now because he does not want to put hands on someone.
2: Roger.

0: It is, who it is.
1: Better.
0: What was the unit number again? 12 Delta.
1: Lima.
0: Right.
2: 26 Alpha.
1: 26.
2: Full crisis, please.
1: Roger, for which party?
2: Female half.

0: 26, they were notified they did not provide me to you.
1: Roger. 34 LCD, GLA.
0: Okay.
1: D-34-94.
0: 34 Highland. 477 Riverside. The Wright apartment made contact with Steven, reporting that his fiance's teenage sister was aggressive earlier, ongoing issue with these parties.
1: Roger.

0: 313 L3.
1: Ten.
0: Two Riverside.
1: Okay.

0: 313 Delta, yeah, we 38.
1: Okay. City 34, I'm not showing any files between these parties.
0: Roger.

0: Tracy Felston.
1: Yeah.
0: I don't want everyone's home crash to be canceled.
1: Alright.

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1: 313, go ahead.
0: 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I'll be in front of 190 wire.
1: Clear.

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0: Right.

Victoria Fire District 1, Engine 1, Engine 2, Truck 1. 19 Nathaniel Street, Royal Inn, Room 20, Activated Smoke Detector, 52 Charlie 3. 1319 Nathaniel Street, Royal Inn, Room 20, Activated Smoke Detector, 52 Charlie 3. 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

0: District 193, West Bay Wood. Nothing showing. All I have is your duty up there.
1: District 1, you're on scene.
0: Okay.
1: District 1's on scene, the 4-story wood frame, nothing showing. You are command. Engine 1's on scene, both 61.

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1: Six, 8-3. 5-6. 8-3,
0: 2-6-1. Looking in, check the area of 220 Prospect Street by the church. Caller is reporting a black male in his 60s. Appeared to be intoxicated. Urinating on the sidewalk. Call's been holding since about 2:30.
1: Roger.

0: Okay.
1: Can you read me back the case number, just kidding?
0: 24027.
1: Roger, thank you.

0: No, 5-6 off of it.
1: 5-6.
0: Are there any more complaints or any further description of what's provided?
2: Black male, blue jeans, dark jacket, peeing on the sidewalk. Only one report.
0: Right.

0: Right, exhausted.
1: I'll show you clear with an 8.
0: Roger, Agent.
2: Seven, seven, three.

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1: Go for both.
0: 78 Technology Park Drive, MBI, Prairie Commercial 204 in the jewelry aisle.
1: Roger.

0: 6 LC.
1: Okay.
0: 261 on the same.
1: Okay.

0: Well, city 6383, you've been disregarded. The key holder called in to the alarm company. Proper passcode, issue with the keypad.
1: Roger.
2: Seven, seven, three, nine, joy.

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0: 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I'll have a 259 and a 231. 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
2: When you get a second, can you have the caller step out?

0: Alpha D 70. Do you want me to pull an additional 246 ticket or change the field interview?
1: Change the field interview.
0: Roger. The vehicle is current invalid 2005 Honda Pilot Black to Ernesto out of East Elm Street. Here, 221 was the RO of the vehicle. He's valid. No hits.
1: Roger.

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1: Thanks.
0: This is your complainant I was speaking with.

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Cass. 3 November 1 Bravo Charlie 1 3 Echo 7 9 Lima 37 5 9 1 7.

0: comes back on a 2009 Nissan Versa Blue, showing it did have the same registration that's on there. However, it was canceled, revoked.
1: The registration that was on the Nissan Versa was the Bravo uniform 03157. Roger. There's two separate vehicles here. So you transfer the registration to one to the other.

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1: 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I'll say it's an empty two. There's transfer to 10.
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1: Sorry, Rich.
0: Yeah, number 47 Prospect Street, if you could speak to Tony.
1: Yeah.
0: Appears to be possibly a neighbor dispute, a couple of cat details.
1: Right.

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1: Winger set, 76 Cherry Street on the 3rd. 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
0: Roger.

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1: Where's Eli? Disregarding.

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1: Roger. Hey, Felicity.
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0: Where? 83, where?
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0: 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It's for use. It's for one water balloon. It's passing first.
1: Roger.
2: Roger.

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0: Yeah, Mr. Flanders on a 411.
1: Roger, I'm calling.

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1: Okay.
0: Yeah, Trinity on the Water Street side. One of the church members states Michael that's been trespassed from there, sleeping on the porch. If that's Mr. Yassir, he has been trespassed.
2: Right.

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1: 5-6.
0: 2-1.
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0: 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Respond Co Park, 101 Litchfield Street, area of the flagpole, 52 male, testing, not discriminating 10 Delta 4. Repeating 101 Litchfield Street, Reaper Engine 1, Co Park, 52 male, testing, not discriminating 10 Delta 4. Marking Summer Street in Wilson Ave, 1826.
1: There, 246. 68,
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0: 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I'm not showing RL info.
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0: 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I'm getting timed out on it. Stand by.
1: Right.
0: Yeah, you're showing that what I want.
1: Hey.
0: Oh, Maryland or 478 Park Ave.

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0: Check the rear of Willis. This is the north side and ELF. Call just a couple of Britton and Cat details in there.
1: Right.
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0: 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It's otherwise no hits.
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0: fives. I'll see with 2 5 9s.
1: 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Five six, go ahead.
0: Bravo Romeo 2 9 2 4 5 2.

0: 83063. The vehicle's back at 26 Victoria. I'll be out with it.
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0: 5-9, looking for the RO with 20s attached. 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
1: 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Clear another unit.
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0: You can have me to the 0156 and be a 6-1 candidate.
1: Roger, 7-7, go.
2: Myself, 5-6, heading over to Chestnut to look for Alex.
1: Roger.
3: Seven zero, what's your action on the stop? I'll clear that off.
0: Normal.
3: Yeah, I did copy paste that. It should show.
0: How do you think?